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0: conversation never ends.
1: Let me ask you, what do you see? Then does he have to wait for the godfather to take one giving job?
2: But I mean, some people have succeeded. Unfortunately,
1: let's not lie.
2: No, no.
0: It's Nigeria Info.

0: For the daughters-in-law or son-in-law, you too. If you cannot love the mother-in-law, respect her. But possibly, if you can, create a relationship with her. Create a relationship. Now, one of the easiest way to do that is to find out what she cares about. And you too, you have to care about that thing. So let's say, for instance, she is that woman that loves to take care of the elderly, or she likes to take care of orphans, or she does all those kind of work, you know, and you know that. The next time she's planning something like that, join her. Support her. Mommy, I came, even if you don't want to join her the first time, mommy, I came to support you for this thing, you know. Came to support you with this one, oh, for that place. Oh. Oh, mommy, there are some people I saw in so place that are like this. Oh. She did not like you, but because she respects you, it gives you that opening to enter. Or sometimes, husbands, you have a job to also do. Sometimes, husbands, you are not selling your wives well to your parents. It's also contributing to the problem. Some of the husbands are not selling your wife. You're not packaging. You're not presenting her well to your mother or your father. They're not staying with her in the house, so they cannot see all those good sides, all those fine sides that you are seeing. So it is your job to present her well, to put her in situations and positions where they will see her and be like, oh, this girl is like this. Oh, this boy is like this. Same thing with the wives. Sell your husband well to your family. Sell him well. Some of us don't do that. And it's contributing to the wahala. 0817, I'll continue with more tomorrow. 0817-923-0002. 0817-923-0003. And 0817-923-0007. Let me take again. 0817-923-0002. 0817-923-0003. And 0817-923-0007. Nigeria Info, good morning to you. Oh, we lost that call, eh? Good morning, Nigeria Info.
1: Yeah, good.
0: Yes, good morning to you. Yes, go on. Your voice, you need to speak up, or you're not loud enough.
1: Okay, can you hear me now?
0: Okay, yeah.
1: I say there, I just got from sleep now. I was listening to your program on Nigeria Info.
0: You would what?
1: Yes, I was listening to your program on Nigeria Info.
0: Okay.
1: I was listening to what you're saying.
0: Hmm.
1: Yeah, what you're saying was, you're making a point, actually. My brother, I know our mothers sometimes.
0: That's all we can say. We know if you say that and finish. Our mothers sometimes.
1: No, do you know what I'm saying? This is because I have experience about this thing. There's a day I wanted to marry. You understand? So my mom was telling me that this particular person, she doesn't like her, and she's not the kind of person I need to marry.
0: Did you ask her why? Did you ask her why? Why she said that? Did you ask your mom, mommy, why do you think she's not the kind of person I should marry? Why?
1: I asked her why so many times, but she didn't took her so many times as in too hard to explain to me. But later, I found out the girl was just a cheat. Understand? So, I don't know.
0: Okay, all right.
1: When I came back to Antonio, look at that thing you were saying that time. Now, that's okay. So she don't know how to explain to me. You know, sometimes our mothers, they see.
0: Yeah, sometimes they do. Sometimes they do, and they are right sometimes. Not like they are wrong entirely. But in a case where what if you don't already marry the girl? If you don't already marry the girl, she does not have a choice now. She cannot be making your life difficult because she be not like the girl from beginning. Thank you very much. You know the interesting thing? Some of our mothers that are with our fathers now, when our fathers wanted to marry them, our father's people did not like them. Be realistic. Our father's people did not like them. But our fathers, regardless, went ahead and married our mother. Married our mother. This

0: fight all the everybody when they worry him in Maya. And that time your mother know what she went through, but because your father was there, she was happy. Today she don't be mama. That thing when they do her, when she did, you find out that for whatever reason now she they do him to who her son won't marry, or to the man where her daughter won't marry. Nigeria Info, good morning.
1: Yeah, you hear me, good morning.
0: Yeah, morning to you.
1: Sydney Imo is my name.
0: All right, Sydney, go on.
1: I am calling you from Omagwa.
0: Okay.
1: If you hear me, let me tell you, I have always said it, and I will keep saying it. If a man is mature enough to get married, and that man decides to leave according to the dictates of his own parents, that man is known as Honda Baby Boy.
0: Mm.
1: That man, his name is Honda Baby Boy. If you hear me, when Adam got married to his wife, Adam didn't know whether his wife came from Calabar.
0: Yes.
1: There was nothing like Igbo man, no Yoruba, no Hausa. When Adam saw his own wife, and let me tell you, before Adam saw his wife, he had seen other creatures.
0: Exactly.
1: He didn't see anyone and say, let me get married to this animal or to this bird. When he found his wife, he knew that that attachment had, you know, was there. And he took the woman as his own wife, not minding the ethnic group. And until today, that is my own biblical foundation. Anybody that wants to get married, my mother, my father cannot stop me from getting married to anybody I've chosen. If they like, in fact, my mother, when I was getting married, she came up with it. I told her, Mama, if you don't want me to get married to the best friend, let me marry you.
0: Sydney, thank you. Good morning, Nigeria, for Rise to Wisdom.
2: Good morning, Andrew.
0: Yeah.
2: I'm just calling from a greeter.
0: Mm.
2: Yes. So many of us are witness of some of the homes that are broken today because of the behavior of mainly the mother. Some will love their son very well when they were training him or training them. But as soon as the sons get married, the home is scattered. Why is it scattered? It's because she, the mother, has become a fault finder. Whatever the wife does,
0: there's a fault.
2: Whatever the wife does is wrong. The owner of the wife, the whole son, never discovered any error. But it is the mother that will discover. My son, when you were not there, this is what your wife did that, and so on. The home will be scattered. It's supposed not to be so. It's supposed not to be so. Your duty as a mother that time is to draw them to God. Let God train them, handle them, and advise them, not you again.
0: Well said. Good morning, Nigerian, for Rise to Wisdom. Yeah, good morning. We can barely hear you, though, if you can speak up.
3: Okay, are you hearing me now?
0: Yes, much better.
3: Yeah, I always enjoy your intelligence. Please keep it on me. God keep you for us. You know, this is so topic. Thanks so much.
0: Right,
3: thanks so much.
0: Thank you very much. Nigeria Info, good morning. Oh, we lost our call. Hello, Rise to Wisdom. Good morning, Nigeria Info.
4: Hello?
0: Yes, good morning.
4: Okay, my name is Nengi.
0: All right, Nengi. Ah, that's my father's name. Father's namesake.
4: This matter is that the women, the mothers, are very jealous. You know, jealousy is in everybody. It's even in God. God said, I'm a jealous God. If you give my glory to another person. So that part of God is more in women. So every now and then, when mostly the male child, when the male child is about to marry, the mother is feeling that she's losing the male child. So she wants to overprotect. Little did she know that is how a mother-in-law will feel and begin to disturb her. So now she will feel that this my son, he doesn't know how to eat like this. If you feed him like this, he will suffer this sickness. he will do like this, he will do like this. So she wants to still like be, do like a mother. But she's forgetting that it's another woman now. She's supposed to begin to teach that woman about her son. Instead of doing that, she will begin to want to be in charge. By so doing, you oppress that woman.
0: Mm-hmm.
4: And again, you will see that this wife now that is complaining that my mother-in-law is that and that and that. When she too, she will give birth to a male child.
0: And when he wants to get married, she self will do the same thing.
4: So they are not learning.
0: Thank you. Thank you very much. Let's go for a quick commercial.
4: Emotional being.
0: After the commercial, we'll take a few messages. Good morning.

0: Wow! Mommy! Today's golden morn is milky!
1: Mine too!
2: Mother of the year! Well done! But please, let's be managing the milk small, small now.
3: It's not me, oh. This is golden morn 3-in-1. It comes with milk already inside.
0: Milk? Already inside?
2: Since when? Get golden morn 3-in-1. 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

0: We started again. If any, in Twitter, I hear people talk to, that they've rejected the coalition. And these Rivers who are talking about, we are we from Cotonou? Are we not Rivers people? I challenge anybody in my ward. What five Elelewo? I don't see any opposition in my ward. We win. I'm not talking about regional. We are mobilizing our people. We meet every day, even this evening. The ambassador of the coalition in my ward, talking about Honorable Bojones, but he's meeting with all the unit coordinators. We go to the overnight support for President Tinubu.
1: Thank you, Stanley. The opposition should keep on writs of INEC. Nobody should keep mute. Operation See Something, Say Something. That's the tactics that Adeleke used. I urge opposition to keep raising alarm. They should call for change of all EOs and even a resident commissioner, Ifeanyi Chukwuemeodo. I only pray our vote counts. If it does, I don't think APC will even come out third. Their only boast is that they can manipulate work. Quick commercial. Good morning.
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0: quality.
1: That way, by all means necessary, you must have electricity and you will not pay for estimated bill anymore.
0: Questions are asked.
2: How are we going to provide food for Nigerians, and protect their lives?
0: And accountability is demanded.
3: Leadership is not merely a position of authority. It is a commitment to serving the

military together with the sole aim of seizing power. Incumbent government declared that as well. In the peak, Carol says, good morning. President Bola Mensi, haven't seen light. So that one is Bola's promise. Haven't seen light. So that one is Bola's promise. Still waiting. Nothing like we go that from you. This is thing they need to do. If they come together and they do that, we'll make it will still amount to nothing. All APC plan. The APC would rig this election. That's an allegation you're making. Because the APC on the other side have said they aren't. That's not their modus operandi. Good morning. That much we can take a commercial info.

0: one here, the first one here, this was just before the break. I said that silly, and I laughed. I said, dude, no team has violent fans like the ones. Yes, Serie A has a history of being violent.
1: It's your turn. It's 2.3.

We feature Kumoyla with the news of drivers in River State have threatened to stage another protest if the leadership of the National Road Transport Workers, NURTW, in Rumuala continue from the driver's center Monday. Chairman of the Commercial Drivers, Chris Ezali, gave the warning in an interview with journalists. He said the drivers would mobilize for a mass protest if any.

0: Let's talk. The numbers are 0817-923-0002. That is 0817-923-0002. The other one is 0817-923-0003. That is 0817-923-0003. WhatsApp number is 0809-030-6416. 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And X, we're live at Nigeria Info PH is our X handle, and our Facebook page remains Nigeria Info 92.3 PH. Go there, watch us live, but most importantly, be a part of the conversation by dropping your comments in the comment section, and I will gladly read them in course of the conversation. On WhatsApp, somebody says, I beg, is some of the money for diapers or what? Because I couldn't figure that amount of a year. And old child. Now, wow. Well, you will still need to stuff your child with food. And the schools came with certain conditions. Conditions being that you had to include fruits in their lunch boxes. You had to no packaged beverage, more like no manufactured beverage. You have to put freshly squeezed juice in their lunch box. Yes, so it means that if you are a parent who is sending your child to that kind of school, you have to ensure that that child is indeed eating healthy, right? And then I also have a problem, but then it's none of my business. But then I have a problem and I'm going to say it anyway. The fact that some children are not yet vocal and they are still developing, it means that they may be put in the class with other children who are vocal. And two things may most likely happen. They tend to pick up because, of course, environment would affect a child's language development and all that. Or they tend to seemingly float because they cannot understand what is happening in the classroom as well. Nigeria Info, good afternoon to you and welcome to the Sunny Side. Go ahead.
1: Good afternoon to you.
0: Good afternoon.
1: Thank you very much. I will want to discuss this from the open-minded view.
0: Okay.
1: Yes, there are working parents. Good parents are very busy.
0: Okay.
1: Tight schedules.
0: Mm.
1: And one thing they can offer is a crèche.
0: Mm.
1: For the crèche, I can defend it. I can defend that woman.
0: Mm.
1: We're all there. And we found out that the school takes charge of virtually everything.
0: Mm.
1: The development of the child at that period, at that crèche stage, what the child will eat, the menu, the everything, virtually everything, the nanny aspect of it, the sleeping aspect of it, the everything you can think that the parents should do, and all is in top notch. The security is there, the environment is serene, their infrastructures are state of the art. Your child will want to grow in that environment. And number two, prestige. Of course, you can't take that from it. You can't take that from it. It's beautiful. For a superior, just come and pick their

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Now, to raise your news team, send an SMS or WhatsApp to 0808-721-7215. And those were the trends on your number one talk station, 92.39 Durian FM. My name is Denise. Dennis Wallace saying good afternoon once again, and thanks for listening. The Sunny Side continues with our conversation from the previous hour after this. Stay tuned to us.

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1: Let the person walk, we vote you. 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
3: But I mean, some people have succeeded. 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
2: so let's not lie.
3: No.
0: It's Nigeria Info. 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

Welcome back. Thank you once again. So I just quickly bring us up to speed with the conversation as we plan to round off this higher tuition cost guarantee, better education. As a new academic term kicks off, there are thousands of parents across Nigeria who are feeling the squeeze. Everywhere, all over. School fees are a major talking point in almost every household. But beyond the numbers, there is a deeper philosophical question about how we evaluate value in education. So when a school charges from 700,000 to 1 million per term, compared to one charging moderate fees, maybe 50-something thousand, maybe 100-something thousand, maybe 200-something thousand, depending on what you consider as moderate. What are parents actually paying for? Are premium fees a guarantee of superior character, competence, and curriculum? Or are we increasingly paying for prestige, networking, and social branding? And on the flip side, are lower fee schools holding the fort on foundational discipline, or are they being left behind by modern educational standards? Are high fees buying better teaching or just fancier infrastructure and social status? How are families balancing current economic pressures with their desires to give their children the best start in life? Do children from high-cost schools actually outperform those from moderate-fee schools in the long run, or do school guardians matter more? And when choosing a school, what are the ultimate factors that you consider as a parent or guardian? 0817-923-0002 and 0817-923-0003. WhatsApp number for your messages remains 0809-730-6416. Now this one on WhatsApp reads, good afternoon, Didi, good afternoon. What I understand in life is that humans are in sizes and life is in stages.

0: The environment that is normal and secure for a child whose father is selling in Rumokoro Market can never be normal and secure for a child whose father is working in Shell as a manager. And what these two environments cause is not the same. So this is the basis of the disparity. Networking comes next. Thank you. I am Michael. Thank you, Michael. Nigeria Info, good afternoon.
1: Good afternoon, Double D.
0: Good afternoon.
1: This is Nelson from Igrita.
0: Nelson from Igrita, thank you for joining us.
1: The answer is yes and no.
0: Okay.
1: The answer, whether higher tuition guarantees better education. Majorly in Nigeria, the answer is no. My reason is this. Most, we have been seeing increment in fee, both state and federal and private university. But are we seeing changes in the students, in their performance? The answer is no. It's still the same thing. Let me give an illustration. There's a restaurant I always eat somewhere. Mm. They were selling a plate of food at the rate of 1.5. Last 2 months I went there, the woman said it's 2,000. I say, So, but when they serve me the food, my sister, it's justifiable.
0: Okay.
1: There are passengers in the soup. The size of the meat have also increased. She have also improved her cooking. So since then, one day I went there with my children. My children said, Daddy, why will we go there again? I'm just giving an instance. To get value of the money, she increased it, but I enjoy it. So, but there are some restaurants, if you go, they will increase it. You can't, you will not, there will be no difference. So what I'm trying to say is this. In Nigeria, they increase the fee, and we are not, it's not being justified by the performance. So, in Nigeria, the difference is not there. That's my contribution.
0: All right, then. Thank you so much for contributing. Nigerian, for good afternoon to you and welcome.
2: Good afternoon. My name is Jason Nana.
0: You're welcome.
2: I want to also join my voice with the people I've been talking. You know, the problem in this our country is people like class.
0: People like what?
2: Class,
0: okay.
2: Yes, they want to mingle in a higher class. But it's quite unfortunate. I've been teaching for several years now. I've taught in private school, what I call. Yeah, right now I'm teaching in public school. So there is no difference. We recently that was conducted nationwide. I think to show that schools from public schools and private schools can meet and they can debate and they can also compete.
0: Mm.
2: And you see some schools coming from public schools making it. Some schools coming from a very high graded school and schools that are paying very high in their fees, but not also, you know, compete with such debate.
0: Mm.
2: So everything is just class.
0: Hmm.
2: Some people have choice that their children should go to schools that have high, you know, to make the business and proud. But also want their children or to go in moderate school. So it's just choice and class.
0: All right. He thinks it's just class, but let's hear from this caller. Nigerian Info, good afternoon to you and welcome.
3: Didi, good afternoon.
0: Good afternoon.
3: How are you?
0: Very well, thank you. How do you do? What's your name and where are you calling from?
3: I know. This class, what you are actually saying, I think is a class, is a class something.
0: Hmm.
3: The way you defined it, we that are illiterate, we don't, with you define so many words, use so many words to define just something of a class. Differentiating these people and these people, middle class, and I don't think we still have middle class. But I think it's a class something because share worker and me, that is a linear worker, cannot put our children in the same school, which is a very clear something. But if you come to the university, if they all get to the university, I don't see the, that class thing again in the university. Because somebody advised me that, I, it's okay, no, now, if I don't suffer the pay, $900,000 for children throughout secondary school and primary school. If to say no, wait, no, now. Say, at the end of the day, all of them still need for university. So I think it's a class something. How much can I afford to spend for the term, for my children, and depending also how many children? Because even if they pay me, at the end of the month, 1 million, I have 5 children. I don't think I can put them in that class of that high class school. You understand, like the school at this thing. Yeah.
0: But then again, it will not be a problem if that child gets a scholarship to that school that they are paying in millions, Abi.
3: Okay, come again.
0: But would it be a problem if the child gets a scholarship to that school that they are paying tuition in millions?
3: I don't think it will be a problem. It will not. I will still allow the I will my child to go to the school. But if it comes down to maybe the people that are sponsoring the scholarship, they are pull them out to your standard. Your standard does not make that child not to know something. Most of us, we went to government school today. Even most of our leaders went to government school. And today, me, I tell you, Didi, you cannot, if your child or your children, you put them in after they are at a government school. Didi, you will not stay in that office. Because at 11 o'clock, they close by 12. 11, you go there for that gate with your motor. They wait for your pikin. But I don't know how they use come back from school. They don't know how they use go to school there. They're not sent because we will be like 10. We will send. So they don't send you message. If you like law, so they don't send you. I think it's a class something.
0: It's a matter.
3: You define it more lower for us to understand because those words you use it, those words too much.
0: I don't think I use it. Anywho, Nigerian film, good afternoon to you and welcome.
4: Good afternoon, Gigi.
0: Good afternoon. How you doing?
4: I'm fine. Ronaldo,
0: Roland, thank you for joining us.
4: Yes, I think the reason why most people high school fees for their children, first I will start with security. You hear me?
0: I can hear you. You said first, you start with security.
4: Security, maybe they just say the environment and say on my side, you know, based on the kind of person they are, they see that this environment will be okay for their children. That's one of the reasons. Then for some person, it's just pride. No, that bragging, my teaching the school for this school, it's going to be my class, that bragging, the Nigerian thing. So most persons, majority of Nigerians spending that high money is not for security, is because of pride. But in all, whether you go to public school, whether it's important thing is that if the child is getting the basic. If I don't like to tell Nigeria info, am I best to differ?
0: Yes, I did.
4: I hope you know that the national leaders are not any of these private schools that are paying big money. So that one, I just, one of the schools from Abuja, but it's just a government school that won the big thing. So it's not by paying big money. Paying big money doesn't guarantee that your child will come out with flying colors. Thank you.
0: All right. Paying big money does not guarantee your child will come out in flying colors. Because even in the big schools, we still have children who are struggling academically. I wouldn't want to call them failures, or like some of us will call them olodo. No. Maybe they're struggling because they've not found the method that works. Some children are born with learning disorders as well. Dyslexia, apraxia, what's this other one called now? And you put them in the same school as every other child with normal learning abilities, the child will struggle. Some children are special needs children. They will need special attention and special care to assimilate, to comprehend. Who is paying attention to these things? Who are those who would carefully tell parents that, see, your child is actually struggling, and as much as this child has made you through to the end of this class, I don't think this child should be promoted to the next class. This child may have to repeat. No, don't tell me that. How can you tell me that? I'm paying you millions, so you're telling me that my child has to repeat. So what am I paying you school fees for? Well, yes, you have paid tuition. We have tried the best within our ability, but we are seeing this, and we'll need your help to do this. No, I am paying XYZ fees, so I'm expecting to see miracles while I withdraw my child from this school. So parents have actually angrily withdrawn their children from certain schools, right? So parents are sending children to school because they're trying to score points. They need to have something to gist about. What school does your child... Oh, my child attends this school. Oh, wow. And they begin to see you differently. But for me, it's not about the first time. Can you consistently pay that fee over time? Do you have modalities in place to sustain the payment of

0: info studio call line. You only call this line when you want to be a part of the conversation that is ongoing.
1: Okay, okay. I want to talk to the desk office. I want to buy time. Sorry.
0: Okay, no problem at all. You can reach our downtown office. Hold on, I just find the number. But this particular line is for those who would like to contribute to the conversation. I'll find the number now and announce it. Nigerian, for good afternoon to you and welcome.
2: Yes, good afternoon.
0: Good afternoon. Good afternoon.
2: You see this problem that you are talking about now, yeah? Many guys, let me say, all these small children, they are involved in all these juju. They are getting their money from all these local native doctors. Mm-hmm. And they are performing rituals for their money. Not all of them are getting from the cyber crime they are doing. Many are into one thing or the other. Hmm. After they made the money, they will stay in Yahoo that day. Thank you.
0: Oh, so now Yahoo is also a cover-up for something bigger. Ah, okay.
2: I don't know what to say.
0: Yahoo is a cover-up. That's what she's saying. Yahoo is a cover-up for some ritual stuff.
2: Yes, that is it. From my own understanding, that is a cover-up.
0: Okay, okay. The person saying the devil act is a retaliation. The person saying the devil act is a retaliation to what the white have done to Africa may be wrong. But on the other hand, the system we adopt and are not totally free, the system we adopt and are not totally free to follow is our big problem. For instance, after committing the crime, if you have the money, you can find your way because of the judiciary method we experience. With the system of what is your evidence and not what is the truth is a big problem. James from Port Harcourt. Good afternoon, Nigerian. Good afternoon. Go ahead. Turn off your radio set.
3: Okay, let me shoot from the radio. Dennis, there are two kinds of Yahoo. Maybe you don't know. There's Yahoo Plus.
0: The Yahoo Plus, they say they do rituals now. Yeah.
3: Yes, they go for breast, fingers, private parts, they take it in. Most of them go, I don't, then they go to Benin for rituals. So when they do that, they call it Yahoo Plus. They set up an altar in their houses and they begin to make invocations and drink blood and sacrifice blood on the altar. In fact, one was giving a testimony in my church. I just wanted to clarify that. The other one is just ordinary Yahoo, cyber crime. Then this is Yahoo Plus.
0: So the ritual is to ensure that they peak.
3: That's the one they do rituals now and open up altars
0: in their houses. Yeah. And people
3: that they kill girls, throw away their costume.
0: You see how this transcends to something that is even bigger than us. Nigerian food, good afternoon to you and welcome.
4: Good afternoon, how are you?
0: Very well, thank you.
4: Obi, nice here.
0: Obi, now welcome.
4: You know, when they say Yahoo, people just see it as common, like they press laptop or there is a ritual. But before Yahoo, let me remind everybody, there is one they call Pornhub, and after that Pornhub, there is another one that's not Pornhub, OBT. Are you aware about these two?
0: I didn't hear you. Hello? You said there is one they call what?
4: 419. After that 419, the senior one, that's
0: OBT. I know 419.
4: Before this Yahoo, there was OBT. And before this Yahoo again, there's another one they call 419 people. So if they for the fact that call it Yahoo now, OBT have one.
0: It's all fraud. It's all financial fraud. It's all cyber fraud. As is something that you are doing online and it's linked online. It's all cyber fraud.
4: In all of them, all these three things I mentioned, Yahoo, OBT, and
0: they're cyber fraud.
4: There's each one inside them. There is each one. There is each one. I'm telling you. Because they are using this online phone to cover up for something. People are doing ritualists and they are calling it Yahoo. It's a lie, my sister. Don't believe that.
0: Okay. I don't want to know what else they are doing anymore, so we can leave here today. It may

0: educate their supporters on how to go on with this voting process.
1: As a matter of fact, it is their interest here that is on the table. If there is any investment political parties must make, it's in the area of voter education. It's like having a population in a particular community that believes, we have our population here, we have a block vote. And then you take a census of how many people are actually registered. How many of them have their voter's card? You'll be shocked. Recently, the continuous voter registration that happened between, I think it was between July and August, or between June and July or thereabouts, within the past 2-3 months, about 10 million new registrants were brought on stream. So I think the INEC chairman has said that current voting matrix, the number of voters right now on their register is approaching a historic 100 million persons. That's what the INEC chairman said. So you can see that it's a lot. Now, if you have this population out there who have been registered and ready to vote, but the political parties are not investing, rather their investment go more on promoting themselves. And you know, the dynamics of voter education is that if you lead in voter education, those you are educating become used to your party, because it was this party that taught us how to vote. It's a sideline campaign. It gives you an opportunity to acquaint yourself with the citizens. But there appears to be a sort of a shortcoming, a lacuna, if you may call it that, on the level of investment by political parties in voter education. It is not yet as expected. Political parties should take the lead. It doesn't matter that INEC has a duty, but INEC can choose to be reluctant. You cannot hold them down. They can choose to deprioritize voter education because they are not the ones on the ballot. You who is on the ballot, go and tell people. Much as it is the obligation of INEC, NOAA, political parties also have the obligation. Other civil society organizations, religious or faith-based organizations, community-based organizations, they all have that obligation. And on the street.
0: 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My guest is Livingston Wechi. He is a lawyer and, of course, the convener Future Nigeria Movement. We'll take a commercial break and return to continue the conversation. Stay with us.
2: Oh no, my pen has stalled.
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0: be a very competitive election. But while politicians are talking about coalition and political strength, there is another question that should concern us. Do these political alliances actually have the confidence of the people? Do they have the confidence of Nigerians, of Rivers people, of the voters? Because the state chairman for the National Democratic Congress, Success Jack, says opposition parties are not intimidated by the Rainbow Coalition ahead of 2027. He alleges that the coalition has lost the confidence of Rivers people and describes it as an alliance of politicians primarily interested in retaining political power. Let's listen to what he said and how he said it so that we can better understand it.
1: Coalition or no coalition, what coalition is? Maybe they may soon be colliding, coalition or coalition, I don't know. Nobody's afraid of them. They have been in government for long, and you know the disadvantage of, you know, forcing bad governance on the people is that you begin to lose trust. And I think the ordinary Nigerians on the street have lost trust, they've lost confidence. The coalition, and doesn't represent the interests and wishes and aspirations of the common man. So there's nothing to be afraid of people that have lost grip, that have lost trust. It's just that we're only waiting for their imminent loss at the polls.
0: But that's a political claim, and this evening we're interested in the bigger question. What makes a political coalition credible in the eyes of voters? Is it the number of politicians behind it, the number of political parties involved, the personalities within the coalition, or what the coalition is actually offering the people? So we're putting two issues on the table: political alliances and public confidence, and political competition and security. Because the Success Jack also expressed concern about the failure of security agencies to make arrests weeks after suspected cases of political violence were reported in parts of the state. Because if Rivers State is preparing for another major election, the people should not only be asking who will win, they should also be asking what kind of political environment are we creating for that election. And that's our conversation this evening on Hard Facts on 92.3 Nigeria Info. I'm being joined via telephone by my guest, a public affairs analyst, Andy Akpotive. Andy, welcome to Hard Facts on 92.3 Nigeria Info.
2: Thank you so much for having me, Mr. Oke. Good evening, Port Harcourt.
0: How are you doing, Andy?
2: I'm very well.
0: Okay, let's start with the Rainbow Coalition. When a political figure says a coalition has lost the confidence of the people, how can we actually measure that? What evidence should citizens look for before accepting or rejecting such a claim?
2: When someone says that the coalition has lost the confidence of the people, you ask him, what did he use to make that measurement? Was there some empirical test that was done? And as a result of that, he was able to reach a conclusion based off on certain research that was conducted. You know, the thing with politicians is that they just talk. The person who is going to lose will be speaking and shouting to high heaven, saying that I know I'm going to win the election. When you understand that, they have not got what it takes to win the election. So every time they present and tell you that, oh, the people are rejected, next question that journalists should ask them is, what have you used to reach this decision? You are not even talking to the people. What annoys me with these politicians is that they don't have any protocol that they're using to engage the people. They're not engaging bright minds to go onto the street and find out what the people really want. In the first place, these people you are talking about, do they really know what constitutes or what are the condiments, what are the criteria that you need to find in a person to call him a great leader? It will vary from one community to another, from one individual to another. What we have today is that there is such a quantity that is called, you know, and was made popular by Ayofayoshe, you know, the stomach infrastructure that drives everything in our country, whether you like it or not. So when a politician is speaking to you, you ask the politician, do you know your people? Who are the people indeed that you are referring to? The same people who collected monies to vote in certain ways in Osun State, the same people who are standing before every politician and any politician that is interested in having a rally who are the people

0: used to reach this decision to say that the people have rejected them? So in the first instance, both the politicians that are speaking for the coalition and the ones that are speaking against the coalition, they are all completely unaware of what the reality is in Nigeria today.
1: Okay. But we have seen political coalitions come together ahead of elections. Sometimes they are presented as movements for change, like in the case of APC when the APC came on board. Sometimes critics describe them as alliances for sharing political power. What should be the real purpose of a political coalition in a democracy?
0: Every political party essentially is established to seize, to take, and to get into power, right? So the real purpose for coalition is essentially to get power.
1: Okay.
0: Get power at the local government level, at the state level, and at the federal level. Everything, therefore, that you would need to get power is what you must find in that coalition or that coalition. I have said severally, okay, and I'm sure you are aware, that what we have today is not anything like a coalition. And I said, until there is a coalition of material, man, idea, intelligence, and money, if you may, I go again, material, man, money, and intelligence. If there is no coalition of this, before it's 12 noon on election day, President Tinubu would have won the election. I see a lot of things happening already in the atmosphere. Okay, you know that I've not made prediction that failed before. Not one. And I boast to say this. Last time I was on your show, I said it emphatically when you asked me that in Osun State, it will be tough, but the governor is going to win. And you would need you to ask me the further prediction on that state, you know, by the time you are ending this conversation, because something is about to happen in that state again. But that's not what we are combating now. Politicians must understand that coalition must be about seizing power. And everything you must do to seize power within the peculiar environment that you are operating is what you must do. Nigeria is a very particular environment. The things that will work in Nigeria are not the things that will work in civilized communities. Trust me on that. Somebody said, a friend said recently and said to me that, Andy, Nigerian politicians are the luckiest in this country, man, or in the world, because they are doing things on people that do not have an idea, that are completely, I don't want to use this word on radio, but if you permit me to use it, that are completely unaware, are unintelligent to be able to understand the evil the politicians are doing. And he has shared that. How is it that today we are talking about a senator who was involved in terrorism? Nigerians are not converting it. Radio stations are not talking about it. We are rather looking for Big Brother to talk about. We are rather looking for Jarvis getting pregnant and all that to talk about. Because the politicians know this environment, they will keep getting away with FED and blue murder. They will keep getting away with this kind of idiocy in governance that they are perpetuating on the people. They will keep getting away with it. So I have said all this to say to you that the environment you are practicing in, you must understand what it is. What are the things that will interest the people? Today in our country, the things that will interest the people are essentially the things that will feed them. We have not crossed the level of the Abraham Maslow's hierarchy of needs, the basic one, physiological needs, food, shelter, clothing, and sex. We have not crossed it. That's where we are as a people, and the politicians understand this. So that's why they would be able to get people from across the entire state. So we come from the River Rhine area and come and stand under the sun, under the rain, because they are giving them 2,000 and are giving their rapper. They understand how to work, you know, the interest of the people in their favor. And this is what is the most challenging thing. So when other politicians are speaking, okay, and they are saying, I just laugh at them, that these politicians that we know today know how to work our system for their benefit. And as long as they continue to do this, as long as the people do not change, as long as the people are not repositioned to know what is the difference between what is good governance and what is a failure, we are not going to get better. You know that today, okay, people are cutting ribbon for drilling boreholes. They are cutting ribbon. People are cutting cutting ribbon for putting ATM, automated teller machines in their local government council, and people with card and they are celebrating them. People are cutting ribbons for building cultural centers. People are cutting ribbons, okay, in this community, in this environment, and you expect something great to come out of this.
1: Okay, Andy. Let's look at the issue on ground now, particularly the issue of the coalition in Rivers State, because that seemed to be what the NDC chairman is worried about, Success Jack. He is saying that the Rainbow Coalition, for instance, is primarily interested in retaining political power. That's their interest. So at all costs, the coalition is hell-bent on retaining power.
0: And retain power they will. Let me digress a bit. Are you aware that Peter Obi was stopped in Benue State?
1: We might talk about that if time permits. It's part of the things I want to talk about, but go ahead.
0: He was stopped at Benue State today, and he will not be able to campaign. And I predicted on my show that he's even going to get worse. This was 2 weeks ago. I said that he's going to get so worse that The current politicians will use the institutions against the people that they do not like. And this is what is happening already. And these people who are against the coalition do not understand how to coalesce themselves, how to get the interest of the people with the peculiarity of our environment. They are just speaking on top of the heads of the people. See, let me tell you, if you are dealing with a child, you have got to know how to play on the floor. It's an Urubu parable. If you are dealing with an adult, there is a protocol that you also deploy. The people of Nigeria, and I guess the people of Rivers State, as sophisticated as we are, there are a few things that we are known by. As sophisticated as we are, my brother, there are a few things that we are known by. I don't know if I should be mentioning it here or it would be like an heresy, or it would be something that would be against the intelligence of the people. Give money to them, and they will support you. It's as simple as that. Give them money. Okay, let me say this and put it on record. There used to be somebody who was a strong, ardent follower, and I'm not going to mention his name, of Rotimi Chibike Amaechi in his party. He was their spokesperson, you know. The day he moved over to supporting Wike, I died. In Rivers State, I'm speaking now, Rivers indigenous that are listening to me know this person. Was a strong follower and a critic of Wike. He was a spokesperson. Every time he opened his mouth to speak, you knew that this man had plenty intelligence. You knew that this man was not someone who was going to koto to nonsense. But he moved. Okay, you know the person I'm talking about. He moved. And moving, he did. He moved, and he don't just move, but was supporting Wiki against Amaechi. What did that tell you in that environment? What did that tell you? That there are no men of principles anymore. And the politicians know this thing. The earlier the opposition understand what to do to get ahead of this competition, the better for them. Otherwise, they are just going to be crying like they would cry. They're just going to be, election day will come. If they don't do what I have outlined for them to do before 12 noon of election day, this Rainbow Coalition would have bought one Rivers State, one other state, and won the federal. Put it on record.
1: Quite interesting, Andy. But if you look at this issue of coalition, the coalition have like 5 political parties with them. And you still have other political parties and other strong contenders, I must say, in other political parties. Do you think to actually be able to...
0: Who are they? Do you know them? You with a renowned journalist of a very fantastic radio station like Nigeria Info. Do you know them? Okay, I've asked my journalist friends in Rivers State. I can mention 5 people who are contesting to be the governors. Who are going to be governors of Rivers State? Mention any 5 for me that you know.
1: I know Pete Thompson. I know Okechinda. I know Ejiku. I know Dumolulu Briggs. Who again? I know Nature Kege. I've mentioned 5.
0: Really?
1: Yeah.
0: What do you know of them? What have you seen of those other people other than...
1: Well, I thought I'm the one doing the asking here. You're spinning this around. You're now asking me questions, Andy.
0: No. I'm going somewhere with this conversation. What do you know of them? What have you seen of them? See, let me tell you, nobody should go to a gun battle with a penknife. You are definitely going to be battered. What do you know of them?
1: I have where I was headed with that question, but... we seem to have run out of time for that. We are due for a commercial break, and after the commercial break, we'll bring you headline news. So we'll be back in about 5 minutes. We'll get into the second part of this conversation. Stay with us. It's still your number one talk radio station, 92.3 Nigeria Info.
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12: 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First, install a fire alarm. 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Be wary of electrical appliances. 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Ensure a professional repairs or helps with the installation of home appliances. 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
1: Hello, good evening. I am OK Onwugbonu with the headline news. ADC says forming coalition is not precondition for winning elections in 2027. NDC presidential candidate Obi cautions against violent campaign as youths block him from entering Benue State. NDC denies illegal payments in candidate selection. APC's legal team, PDP candidate, disowned petitions challenging Osun State Governor Adeleke's victory. Police rescue 17 children from interstate child trafficking syndicate, say 6 died in custody. 7215. I am OK Onwugbonu. Thank you for listening. 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

0: You're welcome back to Hard Facts, your number one talk radio station, 92.3 Nigeria Info. In this segment of Hard Facts, we're discussing politics in Rivers State ahead of the 2027 gubernatorial elections in Rivers State. We're discussing political coalitions, public trusts, and the fear of violence. Andy Akpotive is my guest on the show. He joined me via telephone, and we're looking at issue concerning political coalitions, especially as we have the chairman of the NDC talking about what the opposition coalition is doing, precisely the Rainbow Coalition. He's talking about their actions and inactions, and he did say that opposition parties are not intimidated by the Rainbow Coalition ahead of the 2027 election. And he alleged that the coalition has lost the confidence of Rivers people and describes it as an alliance of politicians primarily interested in retaining political power. My guest, although doesn't totally agree with him, and he has expressed his view on the show. A suspect Jack also expressed concern over the failure of security agencies to make arrests weeks after suspected cases of political violence were reported in parts of the state. So we're putting the two issues on the table: political alliances and public confidence, and political competition and security. Andy has joined us on the show this evening. Andy, are you there?
1: Yes, I am. Good evening once more.
0: Okay, we're having this discussion. I was about talking about the coalition of opposition parties, because you have the Rainbow Coalition with five parties in it and very strong political figures as part of that coalition, including the FCT Minister Nyesom Wike. And we're looking at, you're asking me, who are those people in the opposition? How well do you know them as to what they could offer and what they stand for? But do you think these ones, the NDC, the ADC, probably, which other parties left? If these other parties come together, do you think they stand a better chance against the Rainbow Coalition?
1: As individuals, they may present better qualification. As individuals, they may present better statistics, right? But trust me, okay,

0: under their party? Who are they? What do you know of them? Who is with them? I have often said to you, okay, and you know this, and to Rivers people, that what wins election in Nigeria are just basically two things. The amount of money you can deploy pre, during, and post-election, and the amount of violence you can deploy on election day. Those are the two quantities that help to win elections in Rivers State, and I dare say in Nigeria. As I speak to you now, who among these people can equal in a battleground this coalition candidate in terms of the amount of money that can be deployed and the amount of violence that can be deployed? We are in Nigeria. Nigeria is a peculiar environment. We're not in Britain where you speak fine English. I was sharing with my friend today that a Peter Obi went to Alea State, Benue State, and he was stopped from campaigning. Would this have happened? Could this have happened in America? Could it have happened even in Mexico? Even in Peru? Could it have happened there? It happened here. The police, the institution stopped him from campaigning. Guess what? Tomorrow they are going to give you a reason why they stopped him. They are going to present a fantastic alibi why they have stopped him. But you see, if you must win, you must...
1: Was it the police that stopped him? Some youths were... Hello, Andy?
0: You don't go to a
1: hospital
0: with a pen knife.
1: Andy? Please. Hello, Andy?
0: Yes, I'm listening.
1: It wasn't the police that stopped him. Some youths barricaded him, stopped him from coming into Benue State, even after landing in the airport early in the morning.
0: Okay, you're a journalist. Who are the youths to stop Peter Obi? If the institution did not support it, who are the youths to stop him now? Will the police not get him there if they ever stopped him and they are not in cahoots with the police? Will they not get him there and drive away those youths? If a crime happened, Abacha told us, check behind this. In medicine, you know what we always say? We are not interested in the symptoms. We are interested in the causality, the etiology, the root cause. What has brought about this cough? Is it bacteria? Is it a viral thing? Is it a fungi thing? What brought about it? Once we isolate it, we treat it, the cough we go. What brought about this fever? Is it malaria? Is it because there is an inflamed appendix? What exactly brought about this fever? Once we addressed it, we would have solved the problem. I'm saying to you now, how can you stop a Peter Obi? How can you stop a Peter Obi in Benue State if the people who are the institutions are not in support of it and nothing happened? This is what you are going to see in Rivers. That's what I'm asking you. Who are these people? What are they doing right now to be able to galvanize the people so that they can coalesce to fight this rainbow coalition? In any case, the truth is that the elections will soon come. And when they come, like it is with me, all my predictions will be checked from A to Z. I'm saying to them right now, on my show, I've said it severally. If you are not willing to do what you should do, if you are still being a gentleman, see that David took out Goliath with pebbles, is not enough reason for you to go to a gun battle with a penknife.
1: Mm-hmm.
0: David took out Goliath with pebbles because the celestial and the terrestrial clapped in his favor. Right? I know the next question you want to ask me, Andy, are you sure that right now the terrestrial and the celestial will not clap in the favor of these people? These are not the times of David, sweetheart. These are not the times of David, Nigerians. These are the times when we must prosecute battle in the exact way battles should be prosecuted. Political battles, we have been taught and told how to prosecute it by the president. He says that all is fair in politics. Grab it and run away with it. Why are these people still acting like they are sissies? I'm sorry to use the word on air. You acting like you, if you wanted to really win, when I look at them, a few of them and their people have had to convert, I look at that and say, do you really want to win? Anybody who is going to a battle must go with strategy. If you went to a battle without strategy, you failed already. Go look at the scripture from Genesis to Revelation. Strategy. They said, run around this mountain or run around this fence for this number of times. At the end of it, sharp, and the wall will fall. Raise your hand, and then the sun, once your hand was coming down, the people would win. There was always strategy. We were provided strategy. No war has been won without strategy. How do you go to a political war and you're not having strategy? You are going to speak fine English and you expect to win the coalition. The coalition is ready. They are thinking. working every day. They are taking new grants. They already have the structure. What is structure? The amount of money you can deploy pre, during, and post-election, and the amount of violence you can deploy.
1: Is that what constitutes structure? What of people?
0: People? You know my position in this. Do people really vote these leaders? Let me tell you how people become political leaders. They become political leaders, one, through the court. The court decides who becomes. Two, through the instrumentality of this structure. Not people. If you were the people that vote them, would they not be interested in catering to the needs of the people? How many of these politicians have come back to the people to ask what their needs are so that they can satisfy those needs? How many of these politicians do you know? Do you know how much has been given to the different members of the House of Representatives as constituency funds? Do you know how much has been given to the different senators in River State as constituency allowance? Do you know how much the different local government chairmen in River State and across the Niger Delta, including Bayelsa, are currently receiving? How many of them are really interested in addressing the needs of the people? In Burutu local government, they said for the first time that, if we do not have light, the local government chairman will not have light. And they marched to the local government council. If we will not have light, the local government chairman will not have light. This is the kind of thing that we expect in a society where leadership didn't give a scratch that about the people. They couldn't care less about the people because they understand that it's their structure that will bring them. They're only interested in their structure. That's why you see that they're interested in who becomes INEC registrar, who becomes INEC whatever, who becomes VC in their communities, in their state, who becomes the chairman or the head of police formation, who becomes the head of the naval formation, military formation, and all that. Because these are the institutions that will be used to perpetuate this evil against the people. Who says the people decide in a community like ours, in a country like ours? The people decide nothing. The earlier we understand this, the better for us. Until we organize against this agony, we will continue to agonize.
1: Okay, Andy, let's talk a little bit about security now, because part of what the NDC chairman, Sir Jack, is talking about, he's raising concern over the failure of security agencies to make arrest weeks after suspected cases of political violence were reported in parts of River State.
0: I'm not cutting you. Father Nsi in Osun State made a comment that if Andy had made, he would have been arrested by that. Did you see that till this moment? He has not been arrested. He was just invited. Go to Kogi State. Go and see the kind of comments that they make, the politicians make, against the people. Go to Abuja. Go and see what the local government chairman said against Buddha. If you are not going to support APC, we will drive you away from this town. Go across the country and see the kind of comments that politicians of APC stock particularly are making. Have you seen any arrests? Do you think you will see any arrest? The thing I say to people is, who is the Inspector General of Police reporting to? The President. Who is the President? Is of APC. Anything that is of his interest is what IGP will protect. Who are the Commissioner of Police reporting to the IGP? Are they going to be able to do anything that is not sanctioned by the IGP? Nothing. We are just joking in this country. We are joking. We are thinking that El Dorado can come without effort. It was Jesus that was quoted as saying, I've come to walk the walk that my Father sent me while it is day. For the night cometh when no man shall be able to walk. Nigerians are just waiting for manna. They have forgotten that manna only fell for just one day. And after that one day, the manna was corrupted. Worm was coming out of it. They are waiting for manna. They are not willing to take their destinies in their hands and fix their country. Until we are willing to fix it, we are just going to be... It will just be sermonizing. Who will be at best complaining? Do you know the kind of songs that they are singing right now? You can be wailing, but while you are wailing, we are going to be winning. You can be wailing, but we are winning. You know why? Because you understand that Nigerians don't understand what to do to fix Nigeria. Which institution, which security institution? Do you think they are going to arrest someone who is speaking in the interest of the incumbent? Do you think so? If they were going to do that, they would have made a lot of arrests already now. Okay, you try tomorrow as a journalist and say, and I'm going to run every opposition out of town through my protocols if they do not support this party. Try it and see whether you will not be arrested. But I can give you names of different politicians, particularly of APC spoke, that have said these things, that have done threats on radio, on TV, and nothing has happened to them. So we are just joking. We are joking.
1: All right, let's go close to the listener and take a few calls if you're still on the line, Andy, so that you can respond to one or two of them as we try and as we take their calls and move towards the end of this discussion. 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My name is Oke Onwubonu. 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Join the conversation. Andy Akpotiva is still online, and he can hear and he will respond to any issue that you raise that you need him to respond to. Hello, good evening.
2: Yes, good evening.
1: Welcome. It's 92.3.
2: Yes. I'm Mr. Lulu from Ahoda West.
1: Go ahead.
2: Yes. I want to thank your guest, Andy Akpotiva, for his presentation this evening. It's just what he has done is just the truth. Power is not gotten on platter of gold anywhere in the history of the world. Now, as Rivers people are not yet ready to make a change in Rivers State, what Andy Akpotiva has just said is just going to be the truth and nothing but the truth. Now you want a change. You are not ready to fight for the change. How can the change come? The person has the money, the person has the gun, everything is within his own reach. And you are afraid of the gun, and you say you don't have the money. How can you wrestle power from such a person now? It takes only courage and idea on how to deal with such a person. Because there have been so many powerful men in the world. Hitler was there in those days. Napoleon was there in those days. The kings in the Roman Empire, they were there. We knew what they did. So, but if you allow them to continue like that, they will do the worst and you stop crying. So the only point I can advise is just to support him by saying that we should stand firm. They cannot kill all of us. No, it's not possible now.
1: Okay.
2: It's not the end. Thank you.
1: All right, thank you very much. 92.3, good evening. We lost that one. Call us back if you can. Hello, good evening.
3: Good evening, Double O.
1: Good evening, welcome. What's your name?
3: I just want to ask you what your speaker, the guest.
1: Can you please turn off the radio set? There's that whole back. It's affecting the discussion.
3: Okay, so let me off it. Hello?
1: Go ahead.
3: Yes, the INEC chairman is an appointee of the incumbent, right?
1: Mm-hmm.
3: So what do you expect? He will do his bidding. So, just like your guest said, the IG, the army, everybody is under the president, including the INEC chairman. So if you think that any opposition will win, that's a big lie. Thank you.
1: All right, thank you very much. Hello, good evening. We lost that one. Let's take this one. Hello, good evening.
4: Hello, good evening.
1: Welcome. Go ahead. What's your name?
4: Yeah, my name is Barry.
1: Barry, go ahead.
4: So, yeah, Andy is somebody I've followed for a very long time. He's always very, very, very up in his analysis. But I want to tell Andy something, man. The biggest coalition this time around is against hunger, it's against insecurity, it's against rising prices of commodities, including food. So this time around, I think the people are really, look at the campaigns in the north. There are certain men people don't want to hear. And again, I can tell you for free that these men This man, the so-called powerful man that were appointed by the president,

0: they can be stopped, though. They can be stopped. I mean, Jonathan, as a state president, not the election in this country, heaven did not fall. I don't know how we. I don't know how we think that Tinubu is the strongest man on earth. No, now, no, because we think that we did this. We give him that level of power that he thinks that he's offer. Yes, I agree. We voted him. But it can be removed. And the only thing that can make this country move forward is when we vote a leader, if he doesn't do well, we remove him and put another one.
1: Okay. Okay, let's allow you because we still have a lot of calls to take. I'm sorry about that. Hello, good evening. Welcome. What's your name?
2: Yes, I'm Daddy B.
1: Go ahead.
2: Your visitor has said it all. I am calling from out here. You see, before this time, President told the whole world that it is my son. What do you think about that? Which means either you or not, he is there.
1: Okay.
2: Has that word changed? Your visitor said you cannot fight war without knife and money. Let them allow them to go. Even if you tell me about the coalition of Jonathan is the political coup. And those of them that are involved in that group, they are only head and head and now. Let them do the same thing they do Jonathan now. How many governors have defected to them? How many ministers have defected to them? How many local government have defected to them? You think it's easy to remove an incumbent government? It's fallacy. You can't do it.
1: All right, we're out of time. Let's see if we can take a few messages. Double O, Atiku and ADC should form a coalition with Obi and NDC. Push his plans. Obi and NDC should push his plans to 2021. Obi has said he's doing one term to complete the turn of the South. Then in 2031, it will be the turn of the North. Atiku Abubakar would then have a free ride with the support of Obi and others to win.
3: Absolutely.
1: At that point, how old will Atiku be? Okay. Andy, we can't get you clearly. It's muffled up a bit. Probably you're far from your set.
3: I am saying, can you hear me now?
1: Yes.
3: I am saying that what it didn't matter how old you were. Because I'm working.
1: Andy, unfortunately, this call is no longer clear. We can barely hear what you're saying, unfortunately.
3: Okay, I'll try and move it with some that so that I can come
2: to the. Hello, can you hear me now?
1: Uh-huh, loud and clear.
2: Okay, beautiful. I'm just saying to you that Goodluck Jonathan is not Tinubu. Tinubu has never lost an election. Never lost an election. Just as Wiki has never lost a case. And if you had a coalition between Wike and Tinubu, both of them, they have never lost elections and any case. Even the days when Wike was fighting for Amechi, he did not lose. As difficult as that case was, did you see the judgment? The judgment was not that they should go back to the pool, though. The judgment was that even though Amechi's name was not there, he should become the governor of River State. River State indigenous do not understand what happened there. Well, we think that is the case that came and we just recorded it. It's something to be studied for the next 200 years, though. He has never lost it. Did you see what
1: happened? But you know, the Supreme Court did rule that that case should not be cited going forward.
2: You should keep, but it happened in our history. I'm saying to you, did you see what happened with the Supreme Court recently about the House of Assembly members that defected?
1: Yeah.
2: Did you see what the ruling was?
1: And unfortunately, we've run out of time. You need to wrap up the discussion.

0: question. So let's just, hello, Andy. Let's just get your final thought in 30 seconds. We need to wrap up. Our time is up.
1: My final thought is that I'm going to wax a bit religious. The Bible speaks to the fact that let he who wants to build a house just sit down and consider the cost. It will be foolhardy. It will be nonsensical. It will be childish for you to want to build a house without counting the cost. What is the cost implication of trying to go against this rainbow coalition and the coalition party? What is the cost implication? If you must do it and do it well, what are the things you need to take into cognizance? All these people who are willing to take these things into cognizance, trust me, I'm putting it on record, they are joking, because election day will come and they will be willing. Why evil will be willing in our country?
0: Thank you so much, Andy, for your time on the show. We do appreciate it greatly.
1: Thank you so much for having me. I'm profoundly grateful.
0: All right. It's been a public affairs analyst, Andy Akpotive, with me on this segment of Hard Facts. Remember that at 6 o'clock, we'll bring you our major news bullets. And after the news, we would do open season. A lot of messages are here and I've not read them. A lot of you will still love to contribute to some of our discussions we've had today. We'll give you an opportunity to contribute to those discussions. My name is Oke Onwugbonu 00. We'll bring you some commercials. And thereafter, we'll bring you our major news at 6. Stay with us on your number one talk radio station, 92.3 Nigeria Info.
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9: 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Wow. 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
2: Hello, good evening. I am Owoke Onwugbonu with the major news on 92.3 Nigeria Info. Mental health is real. Seek help and end the stigma. On the news this evening, ADC says coalition not needed to win elections in 2027. NDC presidential candidate Obi cautions against violent campaign as youths block him from entering Benue State. Police rescue 17 children from interstate child trafficking syndicate, says 6 children died in custody. And on a foreign scene, UK, France and Canada sanction Israeli West Bank settlements. Details of these and more will be reaching you in a moment. And now, details of the news. The battle for 2027 is already gathering momentum, with the African Democratic Congress insisting it does not need a coalition of opposition parties to defeat the APC at the polls. The National Publicity Secretary of the African Democratic Congress, Bolaji Abdullahi, said this on Nigeria Info's Morning Crossfire today. Abdullahi's comments follows conversations about the possibility of opposition political parties reaching a common arrangement ahead of the 2027 presidential elections. He said the failure to form the proposed coalition would not mean the end of the party's chances in the election. He explained that the ADC is confident in its ability to win the 2027 election on its own. He also insisted that the ADC will restore fuel subsidy if elected into government.
3: So no one should make a mistake of thinking that if we are not able to build this broader coalition that brings all political parties in one room, then it means it's game over for us. No, it's not. It would have been a lot easier, but it's not an impossible mission. And that's why we are saying that ADC does not need this larger coalition to win the election in 2027. There is a strong ideological difference among the political parties now. We in the ADC believe in subsidy, and we have said that we are going to return subsidy.
2: Abdullahi also criticized statements made during the civic reception held in honor of the FCT minister Yenson Wike in the Kwedeleka Gabin area over the weekend that the APC will win the election before noon on election day.
3: The question we must ask you is how? Is it that you've already written the result? Is it that you have a captive vote somewhere that you want to use, or is it the people that will vote? Because we are confident that if it's the people of Nigeria that will vote, definitely if the election will be over by noon, it will be over for APC.
2: While the ADC is confident it can go into the 2027 election without a wider opposition coalition, the Rainbow Coalition in Rivers State has denied claims it is working with INEC. The denial follows concerns raised by the ADC in Rivers State, which accused INEC of working with the coalition to undermine the credibility of the 2027 general elections. The APC spokesperson in the state, Chibuike Ekenga, describes the allegation as deceptive. Speaking in an interview with our correspondent, Ekenga urged the public to disregard what he calls misleading claims, saying the coalition remains focused on its political activities ahead of the elections.
4: All the parties that make up the Rainbow Coalition are not working with INEC to dictate their internal affairs. We are not part of that.
5: That is their internal affairs, and we are not interested in what they are doing because it's strictly within their purview to so do. So, but for any organization, particularly ADC, to accuse us of collaborating with them, that's the crying foul.
4: We have not done it, we will not do it, and we are not interested. They are laying grounds upon which they will cry and accuse Independent National Electoral Commission of having been rigged out because they know they don't have the numbers, they don't have the
2: But opposition parties in the state see things differently. The state chairman of the National Democratic Congress, Success Jack, says opposition parties are not intimidated by the Rainbow Coalition ahead of the 2027 general elections. Speaking in an interview with correspondent Swibi Oruwari, Jack alleges that the coalition has lost the confidence of Rivers people and describes it as

0: parity in this game. 2-2 it is, and it's game on once again in France. Lovely Batra header for the second time in this game. Had the faintest of touches, but just enough to get his side back in the encounter. Meanwhile, referee is pointing to the spot, the penalty spot in Portugal. Let's see if they're an offside call to that. It looks likely that maybe Val will be interested in other things, but penalty has been awarded. Christian, welcome back. So much activities across some of the centers we're seeing the games already.
1: Yeah, I was just coming back from my own personal ads. You know, I went to clear some ads and returning first off, it was Manchester City scored first against FC Porto. And next up, it was Real Betis drawing level against Lille. Real Madrid having a chance to actually make it 3-0. Kylian Mbappe chasing. Real Madrid's biggest strength has been the counter-attack, and it came from an inter-press. A ball cleared as far as Kylian Mbappe, and you trust his space, you know. So, one-on-one with the goalkeeper. I decided to round the goalkeeper, but when he struck, the goalkeeper was able to actually start prevent it from going into the back of the net, and then a penalty incident in the game against FC Porto. So, the second half has escalated quite quickly, the activities in the second half, and it's made the games much more interesting than they were in the first 45 minutes.
0: Right, and that particular penalty was considered because of the late timing of Gianluigi Donnarumma. He's also gone into the referee's books, so a yellow card to his name, and he'll be facing a penalty, and the player who was clattered into will now be subbed off. Oh, so no penalty was given after all. I think the referee has seen this his verdict. 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